0: man, here's a little lead.
1: It's all about the notorious king of this life and dying from New York. I'm going to come here for King Chief, you understand? All the original Rastaman inside the house. All the sexy bodies inside the house is going large, okay, you see? But you see right about now, a reality check, Bridget. See?
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What up, what up? You know a girl around the way that rock with so-and-so-and-so? The cute one that be rolling around, you know he finest. But word I heard, they broke up, he was messing around with so-and-so. And her and her was going at it, check your timeline. Girl, this morning gossip wild, and I ain't had my OJ yet. 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

0: Now arriving at the station, it's the Harlem Connection. This is the Harlem Connection, where we connect you to the sounds that help establish Harlem as a cultural mecca. 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And during each journey, the music is connected by a different theme. 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
1: Nice job on the introduction.
0: Thanks.
1: You're welcome. Now, you did say we play music from every era, every genre, but if you had to pick the two music genres most closely associated with Harlem, what would those top two be in your opinion?
0: Oh, that's easy. Country.
1: Okay.
0: And Western.
1: Okay.

0: passengers, you are aboard the Harlem Connection, a radio show where we connect you to the magic and the history of Harlem, USA, courtesy of the music of your favorite artists. And we connect that music to one connecting theme. And this week, our theme is the Harlem Connection, Gone Country. And we gave you the following songs. Let It Be Me, that's James Bryan on the acoustic guitar. And the voice that you hear is Nicole Henry. I am a huge fan of Nicole Henry, love her voice. I think she's so multifaceted. Her Harlem connections are several. I'm going to point out her performance at Jenny's Supper Club. Now, Jenny's Supper Club, if I say jazz club, it's probably an image that pops up in your mind. Jenny's Supper Club is pretty much what that image would more or less be. It is located directly underneath the Red Rooster Restaurant, owned and operated by Marcus Samuelson. It is at 310 Malcolm X Boulevard between 125th and 126th Streets. So they do more than jazz, great music all around, versatile music because it's Harlem. And Harlem, we are versatile with our music. Now, when I say the mecca of country western music, most people would think the Grand Old Opry right there in Nashville, Tennessee. However, I argue that our very own world-famous Apollo Theater right here in Harlem, about two blocks away from the aforementioned Jenny's Supper Club, I would say Apollo Theater's done pretty good when it comes to country music as well. Almost everybody else in that block, including Nicole Henry, has performed at the Apollo Theater. I gave you Shallow by Bradley Cooper and Lady Gaga. Bradley Cooper has not performed at the Apollo. Shame on him. But Lady Gaga has, as has Ike and Tina Turner, who gave you Bayou Song. John Mellencamp, aka John Cougar Mellencamp, aka John Cougar, who gave you Pink Houses. Tracy Chapman gave us Fast Car. I don't believe she has performed at the Apollo, but I do know that she has performed at the Harlem Gatehouse, which is located on a College of City campus, I should say, of City College, over on Convent Avenue, 135th Street. Classic song. And ended the set with another Apollo Theater performer, Kay Michelle, with her song, Jack Daniels. Hope you like my set. We're going country a little bit more.
1: Greetings, passengers, and you are still aboard the Harlem Connection. Mama Soul here, and I will serve as your sonic conductor or driver, if you will, for my portion of music as we celebrate the richness of Harlem, USA through song and giving you the connection to the song and or artist as part of our sonic journey. This is what we do. That's how it goes down here on the Harlem Connection. This time around, we're going to get in the pickup because the Harlem Connection, we going country. So let's get aboard this pickup here and let's get into this music. It's the Harlem Connection, gone country.

because that man, ooh, that man. I thought about him when I woke up in the morning. I thought about him when I laid my head on my bed at night. And since he's been gone, you know, I'm looking for that, new love. Is he out here? Is he out here? Is he out here somewhere?

0: my first block of music in support of the Sonic Experience, the Harlem Connection. It's going country. Started off with Obvious Country by the Hamiltones, Rockin' Chair, Gwen McCrae, Sam Cooke, Bring It On Home to Me, Harlem Country Girl, Oludara, I'd Rather Go Blind, this time interpreted by Lila James, I Will Always Love You, penned by Dolly Parton, made wildly popular by Whitney Houston, but this time around gave you Kiki Wyatt with her rendition of I Will Always Love You, and closed out my first block of music, Misty Blue, Prince, featuring Shelby J. What are the Harlem connections to these country songs or country-inspired? The Harlem connection for both the Hamiltones and Gwen McCrae is the world-famous Apollo Theater.
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0: The Hamiltones performed as the featured artists for the Apollo Music Cafe. Gwen McCrae performed on stage at the historic Apollo Theater. Gwen McCrae, soul R&B artist, she covered Rocking Chair in 1968. The original version of the song was released in 1966 and was a top five country hit. Sam Cooke, don't tell me that Bring It On Home to Me is not a country record. The whole swing of it, the whole bop of it, in his Harlem connection, we're going to cite his performing at Smalls Paradise, owned by Ed Smalls, located in the basement of 2294 7th Avenue, now known as Adam Clayton Powell Jr. Boulevard. Harlem Country Girl, Oludara. I experienced this man performing this song live and direct in the Richard Rogers Amphitheater of Marcus Garvey Park, and it was a wonderful show. Lila James, her Harlem connection is having performed during Harlem Week. Kiki Wyatt, her Harlem connection is having performed at then known as Billy's Black, now known as the Nephew Supper Club, located on West 119th Street. And my closing song for my first block, Misty Blue, Prince featuring Shelby J. The connector here is Shelby J. Cut her musical chops in New York City during Sylvia's open mic nights. And there you have it for my first block of music in support of the Sonic Experience, the Harlem Connections. Gone country, y'all. Get aboard to pick up. The journey continues.
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7: Well, passengers, first of all, thank y'all for supporting the Harlem Connection radio show. Secondly, for those of you who are new to this show, if you've been listening so far, you know we don't just play music. We like to give facts and history about the artists and the venues they played and such. We love the music. Therefore, it should come as no surprise that we also love music trivia. I love playing music trivia games, and one of my favorites is called Lyrically Correct. It's a card game with lyrical questions about all kinds of different music, and I was so happy when I semi-recently discovered that the creators of the game are actually from Harlem, or at least some of them are. And therefore, it is my honor and privilege to introduce from Lyrically Correct Trivia Games, Mr. Dante Jones. Dante, welcome aboard the Harlem Connection.
8: Thanks, man. Thanks so much for having me. I truly appreciate it, bro.
7: Oh no, this is a big kick for me. I've been wanting to do this for a while. Okay, so first off, tell me your title with Lyrically Correct, please.
8: Yeah, no problem. So I am one of four co-founders, and I'm the current CEO.
7: Oh, we got the big dog up in the house. Okay, so tell our passengers how you came up with the Lyrically Correct game concept.
8: I love that you say passengers, man, because it's definitely been a ride, right? So it's Lyrically Correct was founded by myself and my cousin, along with our wives. So myself and my cousin Jules, along with his wife, Nikki, and my wife, Tiffany. So we're a family-owned company. The story goes as such. Nikki was sitting on the couch, scrolling, came across something that kind of sparked a thought in her mind. She leaned over to her husband, Jules, and was like, hey, do you think this would be a cool game? And he's like, yeah, I guess. And from there, he was like, well, the thing they had to do was figure out how to take it from idea to business. And he said, well, let me call my cousin. And he called me, and I did the same thing his wife did. I looked over to my wife, right? And was like, what do you think? And the rest is history.
7: Well, considering that the previous week I just did my anniversary show, I will tell you, checking with the wife is always a good idea. So you're a smart man.
8: For sure.
7: Okay, so now there are different versions of the Lyrically Correct trivia game. Tell us about them.
8: Yeah, so, I mean, listen, we are tried and true Harlem millennials. So it was only right that we started with what we know, and that's the 90s and 2000s hip hop and R&B.
7: Right.
8: The four of us, even though, you know, all four of us lived in the Bronx at some point of our lives. But
7: right.
8: Nikki, she'll say she's from the Bronx, but she has Harlem roots. She went to St. Charles, right? Both of her parents are from Harlem. So we grew up going to parties in Harlem, you know, the Rucker parties, the Menacing, everything. So 90s, 2000 hip hop is what we know. Then, you know, like all black families, we had the families getting involved. We had my oldest sister wanting more 90s R&B. And we had the auntie that's not, you know, she's not in the world anymore. So she requested a
6: Gosh.
8: gospel edition. That's how we got the revival. You know, our parents, right? They didn't do the hip hop thing. So that's how we ended with the 60s and 70s soul music. Like we call it the oldies but goodies. And we also have what I believe you had said in past conversations, your favorite era, that 80s music, right? So you
6: Yep.
8: got, you know, the early rap, the pop, a little bit of funk, soft rock. And lastly, you know, our latest two games kind of took us out of that category of being just a black game to just a household game. We released the 90s and 2000s pop music edition last year. That went viral and really took the business to another level. And it's so amazing that after all the times we tried to connect, that today's show is, of course, Harlem Connection Go Country, because we just released Boots and Ballads, our 90s and 2000 country music edition,
6: You
8: man.
6: got the country western edition of Lyrically Correct. Okay, so listen, let's stop talking about it. Let's be about it. Let's be about
8: Okay,
6: it. Okay,
8: let's do that.
6: okay, hit me. Hit me. Let's do a game. Let's do a version. Hit me. Let's go.
8: Okay, I'm so glad you said that, because we tell people all the time that Lyrically Correct is not something you talk about, you experience it. So with that being said, I'm gonna go to your era, to the 80s, and go to
6: Okay.
8: our mixtape edition.
6: Okay.
8: And it's only right that I hit you with a question from an artist that is from Harlem, right? So I'm gonna ask you this. What did Curtis Blow want you to know?
6: That these are the breaks. Come on, come
8: There you
6: on.
8: go. That
6: Okay, all right.
8: was
6: All
8: an
6: right,
8: easy
6: wait.
8: one for the Harlem one. Yeah.
6: Okay, so all right, but this week's theme is the Harlem Connection gone country. So you got to do country edition. Hit me with a country one.
8: Okay. So I like to stay tried and true, like all Harlem guys do. This guy is not from Harlem, but he did perform in Harlem a couple of times. Let me flip it on you. Do you know a country artist that performed or from Harlem or
6: The
8: something?
6: whole show has been you tune in late. The whole show has been country artists who perform the hardest. So hit me with the lyrics and let's
8: Okay,
6: see.
8: so perfect. Let's do it. No, let's go straight to the question. Darius Rucker said, in between which three things does he actually think about it? Gonna help you out. It's multiple choice. So
6: Go.
8: is it A, morning, afternoon, and evening? B, music, money, making love? C, work, hurt, whiskey? Or D, Friday, Saturday, and Sunday?
6: I'm going to go with A.
8: Hey, you say morning, afternoon, and evening, and that is actually incorrect.
6: What's the correct answer?
8: Yeah, the correct answer is C, is between work, hurt, and whiskey.
6: Okay. All right. Well,
8: Yeah.
6: you know what? I'm going to turn it on you. Because I am a fan of Lyrically Correct, so I have a
8: I
6: card.
8: appreciate
6: I got a card in my
8: that.
6: hand. So
8: Okay.
6: I'm just going to change one word in the card.
8: Okay.
6: Since it's our Harlem Connection Gone Country edition, according to Dolly Parton, what would happen if she stays?
8: Wow, that was a great one. That was a great one.
6: I can give
8: And
6: you
8: rest in
6: multiple
8: peace.
6: choice. I can
8: Please
6: give you,
8: do.
6: okay.
8: Yeah.
6: What would happen if she stays? A, they'll end up having sex. B, she'll only be in the way. C, she'll regret it in the morning. Or D, he'll end up cheating.
8: I'll say C, she'll regret it in the morning.
6: The correct answer is if she stays, she'll only be in the
8: In the
6: way.
8: way. Oh.
6: Et cetera, because she, E-E-E-E, will always
8: Oh.
6: love you.
8: You. Yeah.
6: Ooh,
8: That's that. And
6: yeah. Now,
8: we should have
6: on your
8: known that.
6: card, on your
8: Yeah.
6: card, because it's from the one of the
8: The
6: R&B
8: newer.
6: editions, but on your card, the question says according to Whitney, but we know that the song was originally written by and performed by Dolly Parton.
8: I
6: All
8: was gonna
6: right.
8: get to that. Yeah, I was gonna get to that. That was
6: So
8: good.
6: now, for folks, so you were going to get to that. I'm going to say for folks who want to get to you, Lyrically Correct, what is your website and social media handles?
8: Yeah, for sure. Our website is www.lyricallycorrect.com, and our social handles is at Lyrically Correct Game, and that's on Twitter, Facebook, and Instagram. Check us out.
6: Okay, copy that. Lyrically Correct. All right, and now your name. You are the CEO of Lyrically Correct, the trivia music game. Or the music trivia game, I should say. Lyrically Correct. Your name is Dante Jones, which means your initials are DJ. So I'm going to give you a chance to be the DJ for the Harlem Connection Gone Country. What country song would you like us to play?
8: Oh, man, that's a lot of pressure. But let's keep it going with my man Darius Rucker, and let's play Don't Think I Don't Think About It.
6: All right, and the Harlem Connection would be, as you mentioned earlier, he performed right here in Harlem at our very own world-famous Apollo Theater. Next stop, the music aboard the Harlem Connection.

Mama Soul, and I'm back with my final block of music in support of the Harlem Connection's Gone Country. That is our theme for this sonic journey. So yeah, we are still on the pickup, kicking up gravel on this dirt road, bringing you great music with a little country feeling to it. I didn't go through straight country, but I provided songs that, for me, sound like they have strong country influence. They sound country. What do you think? I gave you Million Dollars, Eric Roberson. Heard It All Before, Sunshine Anderson, and Amen from Anthony Hamilton. Eric Roberson, his Harlem Connection, numerous, but we're going to cite having been a participant in the Indie Soul Music Mixer at what was then known as Billy's Black on West 119th Street, now known as the Nephew Supper Club. Sunshine Anderson, she is from the South, I believe North Carolina. Her Harlem Connection is having performed during Harlem Week. Anthony Hamilton, I played the Hamiltones earlier, his supporting vocalist, and now I'm playing the man himself. His Harlem Connection is having lived in Harlem. In the background, my music bed, Robert Glasper, I'm Country, and It's Okay. He's from Texas, so he may know a thing or two about country living. His Harlem Connection is having performed at the Apollo for Afropunk with Jill Scott and Bilal on the bill. I want to thank all those who listen to us and provide feedback on a regular basis. We thank you. Shout out to Mercedes, who tapped in for the Harlem Love Connection sonic experience, saying that she enjoyed the music offerings. Big shout out to Uncle John Kane, your niece Adina, whose music we play here on the Harlem Connection. Share with me that you love what you hear, and we thank you for tuning in and joining the ride, being a regular passenger here on the Harlem Connection. Mama Soul, I'm going to toss it to the law to bring it on home.

The radio show is the Harlem Connection. The theme this week, the Harlem Connection gone country. The rule every week is somebody directly connected to every song we play has to have a Harlem connection. They need it to either be from Harlem or at least performed in Harlem once. Some of the vocalists that I played, that rule did not apply. So how could I, in good conscience, play them? And who does that rule not apply to? Let's find out. I start the set off with Crazy. Basically the country song, as far as I'm concerned. Certainly one of the big classics in country music, and that was done by Patsy Cline. Followed that up with Oh No by the Commodores. The Best of My Love by the Eagles, but that particular version was a cover by Rod Stewart. Followed that up with Creepin' In by Dolly Parton, rest in peace, and Norah Jones. Gave you Fire by the Pointer Sisters and Something to Talk About by the great Bonnie Raitt, and ended the set with the Get Up remix. Wanko Brown. All right, the Harlem Connections. Well, let's see who didn't have a Harlem Connection. Song number one by Patsy Cline. To the best of my knowledge, Patsy Cline has no Harlem connection directly. But that's okay because the song Crazy was written by the legendary Willie Nelson, who does have a Harlem connection because he has graced the stage of the world famous Apollo Theater in performance mode, as did the Commodores, as did Rod Stewart. For the song Creeping In, sadly, Dolly Parton, as much as she is respected and even beloved in our village of Harlem, I can't find a single Harlem connection for Dolly Parton, which is why we went with this.

0: duet with her and Norah Jones, who has performed at the Apollo. So, Fire by the Pointer Sisters, not one, but two Harlem connections. No surprise, the Pointer Sisters have performed at the Apollo. But the song Fire was written by Bruce Springsteen, who has also performed at the Apollo. So two for one there. Something to talk about, Bonnie Raitt, another Apollo performer, and the Get Up, Blanco Brown, again. I don't know of a Harlem connection for Blanco Brown, which is why I went with the remix featuring Ciara, and Ciara has performed on the TV show 106 in Park, which, when it first came out, was filmed at 106th Street and Park Avenue, right here in the Village of Harlem. Now, later, 106 in Park moved to Midtown and kept the name. I feel like that's cultural appropriation in some shape, form, or fashion. Like, that ain't, if you ain't on 106 in Park, anyway. But the point is, Ciara did perform in Harlem, ergo, the Get Up remix does count. All right, hope you enjoyed this week's set. Hope you enjoyed the diversity that we showed you, because Harlem is one diverse community, one of the many things I love about it. If you enjoyed, tell a friend, and tell that friend to tell a friend. There you go, and so on, and so on, and so on.
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12: 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Mayor Zoran Kwame Mandami and New York City Emergency Management today issued a travel advisory from Friday, September 25th at 2 p.m. through the morning of Sunday, September 27th, as a nor'easter is expected to bring rain, strong winds, and coastal flooding to New York City. Current forecasts now call for 2 to 3 inches of rain citywide, with locally higher amounts possible. Wind gusts are now expected to reach 40 to 50 miles per hour, with the strongest winds from Friday night through Saturday night. Coastal flooding is expected during the Friday evening and Saturday morning high tides. Moderate coastal flooding is possible in southern Queens, including the Rockaways and around Jamaica Bay, and along portions of Staten Island and Brooklyn shorelines. Minor to moderate flooding is possible around Flushing Bay, with minor flooding expected near the Battery. Mayor Mamdani said, if you're traveling this weekend, give yourself extra time. Check your train, ferry, or flight before you head out, and stay off low-lying coastal roads around high tide. If you live in a basement apartment, know your way out and be ready to move to a higher floor if conditions become dangerous. 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New York City Commissioner Christina Farrell said, "We are particularly watching that Friday evening and Saturday morning high tides, especially in the Rockaways, around Jamaica Bay and along Staten Island and Brooklyn shorelines. Move your car away from streets that regularly flood. Secure anything outside that could become airborne, and never drive or walk through floodwater. New Yorkers should take steps to prepare now, including, if you park in a coastal area that frequently floods, move your vehicle to higher ground before high tide. Never walk or drive through floodwater. 6 inches of moving water can knock a person off their feet, and 1 foot of water can sweep away a vehicle. Secure outdoor furniture, grills, planters, garbage cans, and other loose items, including anything on balconies, rooftops, and patios. During strong winds, stay away from trees, power lines, scaffolding, and construction sites. 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The city will continue to monitor the storm and provide updates as the forecast changes. 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This has been a weather alert from WEBT Reports.

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You have tuned in to the House in Harlem radio show right here on WHCR 90.3 FM, streaming live on WHCR.org. I am one of the hosts of the show. I'm DJ Black Icon One. The other two are IamTinaDixon.com and ND's House Party. They are in the back turning knobs, doing stuff to make sure that the show goes out and it sounds really, really good for all of you. You know, the Nor'easter is starting right here in the Northeast. A little rain outside, and it's supposed to be doing this all weekend long. Sorry, folks. I know that meant Sunday Sermon, DJ Storm and Norman's annual party, got canceled for this Sunday. They're working on a new date for that. And Atlantic Anik out in Brooklyn on Atlantic Avenue, that got canceled. Also, a lot of things got canceled for the weekend. Hey, they said the rain is coming, and it's here. So maybe we get some rain music in for tonight also. But tonight we got a lot of dope stuff. We're going to hear from our boy DJ Tony Soul. He got a new track out. We're going to get into that probably within the first hour. We're going to hear some more from Jessica Keir Moore, the grand poet herself. She has a new house music album out, and it's dope. And it's Jessica Keir Moore and some dope house music producers doing their thing. And I think we got some 10th City, then we're going to, with new stuff from 10th City. We don't play that enough, but we will do so tonight. And we're just going to get into a lot of dope things this evening. So I hope you all are ready. Move the furniture. Wake up the children. There's no school tomorrow. They can stay up and dance with their parents. That's how we're going to rock it out and do it this evening. I'm going to start off with a little Take It Back. This is the East Coast Love Affair remix. And it's Ben West Beach with Mouse T and Davey. Let's do this, y'all. House in Harlem radio show. We are on until 6 a.m. And I'm in the mix live until 3 a.m. I am DJ Black Icon One, y'all. Let's do this.

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There are octave levels you must maintain on my dance floor, disguised as a living room. Wrote myself a coded language to free myself from the prisons of labels.

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Every bass line carries a heartbeat. Every rhythm remembers where it was born. The world dances now. But the roots are still here. Afro house is not a trend.

House in Harlem radio show. DJ Black Icon 1 here. We've just been doing it, doing it, doing it, doing it, doing it. Try to do it well for all of you. And we heard some Jessica Keir Moore in there. That was the title track from her brand new album, The House That Poems Built. Dope, dope album. We're going to hear more of that on the House in Harlem radio show. We also heard the newest one from our boy DJ Tony Soul. This one was called Ancestral Pulse, and that was the organ mix of that. We had some other dope stuff in there. I just don't remember the names. I'm sorry, folks, but we'll get all that information to you. I just hope everyone is enjoying the first hour. I have 2 more hours live in the mix to go. 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All right, y'all, that's it for the talk. Let's get back to the music. This is DJ Black Icon 1, 1111 at 1 a.m. House in Harlem radio show.

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1: 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One third of the trio that brings you this show every Friday evening, 11:59 p.m. ish, until 6 a.m. Saturday morning. It's all house music in its various shapes, sizes, and genres. We have guest DJs who come through. Shoot, we're on for 6 hours. So we get plenty of guest DJs who come on through and showcase their craft. And if they don't come, then we play for the whole 6 hours. But we are definitely giving you 6 hours of house music every week. Several shows here on WHCR filled with house music. No station in New York City plays as much and honors as much house music as we do right here on WHCR. All right. I got one more hour to go, so I'm going to get back to it. Catch you all in about 50 minutes. 47 minutes. No, 57 minutes. Let's go.

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0: Yeah, yeah. Bang, bang. Come on. Ha, ha. This is DJ Black Icon 1, and you are getting ready to enter our number. Hour number four. Getting ready to enter into hour number four. I think it's hour number four, 3 to 4. Yeah, yeah. Something like that. Sorry. I'm just been so happy and glad to be able to bring this wonderful music to you. The show's not.
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0: You know, don't get old, man. Oh, we got 3 more hours to go. We're going to bring you some classic mixes. I think we're going to hear a mix from DJ Vince the Prince, the founder of the House in Harlem radio show. And hear a mix from him. I think we're going to hear a mix from IamTinaDixon.com. These are mixes that were so good, we had to bring them back. We got to put this back on the radio again and again. The thing is, we have so many of those good old mixes. Unfortunately, if folks don't donate to the station so we can stay alive, we might not be able to play those classic mixes again, and you might not get to hear them. 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Only one station in New York is bringing it to you, Harlem, the people, the way it should be, and that's WHCR 90.3 FM, Harlem Community Radio. Anyway, I'm off my soapbox. Classic mix coming up. Like I said, DJ Vince the Prince. And I will catch you all, because I'm going off live, but the show still goes on until 6 a.m., folks. All right? Peace. I'll catch you all next Friday evening, 11:59-ish. Let's go.
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0: Yes, yes, yes. 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I am TinaDixon.com, coming to you from our Georgia studio. 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
1: You really coming from the satellite studio.
0: Oh, we were able to do that. Oh, that's so awesome. Yeah, I'm in the satellite studio. You put your foot in
1: there. I am Tina Dixon in the house. In the house.
0: Kinda, right? Oh, this is so cool.
2: 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So I was telling you a little earlier about donating to the station.
0: I heard.
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0: Yep, and consider being a reoccurring donator, aka Harlem House Homie. And there'll be a lot of perks that come with that. So listen, just click on reoccurring, and every month without fail, you will be able to donate. Cent, 5 cent, 10 cent, dollar, you know what I mean. So thank you.
1: Tina will come clean your house for you.
0: Yelai.
2: Yeah.
0: I ain't cleaning my house. What are you talking about?
2: So what do we have coming up?
0: Well, as you said, we got DJ Vince the Prince. So DJ Vince the Prince is gonna rock out, and then I believe I'm gonna bring us home. Is it three or four? I am Tina Dixon's in the house, and I see that this is one of Vince's Prince back in the days mix. Yeah, this is back in the day part two. Awesome.
2: I'm just gonna go relax.
1: On the other side of the studio.
2: And listen to the rest of the show.
0: All right, that's what's up. All right, so you guys, God bless you. Thank you for tuning in. And like you said, the show don't start. We going on. We got DJ Vince the Prince with Back in the Day Part 2. And then I'll be up next, and we'll see. I don't know. I pulled out DJ BK, who was a friend of the show who came by during our marathon at the beginning part of this year. So we may do a little bit of that, and then I'll close us out at 5 a.m. How about that? Keep it locked, y'all.

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Yeah, yeah, WHCR 90.3 FM, the one, the only, the voice of Harlem. You're tuned in to the House in Harlem radio show. Oh, yes! Up next, DJ BK. Yeah, keep it locked right where you got it. 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
1: 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Mayor Zoran Kwame Mandami and New York City Emergency Management today issued a travel advisory from Friday, September 25th at 2 p.m. through the morning of Sunday, September 27th, as a nor'easter is expected to bring rain, strong winds, and coastal flooding to New York City. Current forecasts now call for 2 to 3 inches of rain citywide, with locally higher amounts possible. Wind gusts are now expected to reach 40 to 50 miles per hour, with the strongest winds from Friday night through Saturday night. Coastal flooding is expected during the Friday evening and Saturday morning high tides. Moderate coastal flooding is possible in southern Queens, including the Rockaways and around Jamaica Bay, and along portions of Staten Island and Brooklyn shorelines. Minor to moderate flooding is possible around Flushing Bay, with minor flooding expected near the Battery. Mayor Mamdani said, if you're traveling this weekend, give yourself extra time. Check your train, ferry, or flight before you head out and stay off low-lying coastal roads around high tide. If you live in a basement apartment, know your way out and be ready to move to a higher floor if conditions become dangerous. Look out for your neighbors and sign up for emergency alerts by texting Notify NYC to 692-692. New York City Commissioner Christina Farrell said, we are particularly watching that Friday evening and Saturday morning high tides, especially in the Rockaways, around Jamaica Bay and along Staten Island and Brooklyn shorelines. Move your car away from streets that regularly flood. Secure anything outside that could become airborne, and never drive or walk through floodwater. New Yorkers should take steps to prepare now, including, if you park in a coastal area that frequently floods, move your vehicle to higher ground before high tide. Never walk or drive through flood water. 6 inches of moving water can knock a person off their feet, and 1 foot of water can sweep away a vehicle. Secure outdoor furniture, grills, planters, garbage cans, and other loose items, including anything on balconies, rooftops, and patios. During strong winds, stay away from trees, power lines, scaffolding, and construction sites. 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

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As you heard it, y'all be careful out there and look out for your neighbors. Love thy neighbor. 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

the Lord, the Lord. Yes, yeah, just stay there with him and commune with him. Just have a love affair with God.

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1: You don't hear me out here knocking? 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I'll call you. 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

it's like the same playbook, right? Let me, I'ma run you through the playbook. It goes like this, see. First we'll call up Snoop, the dog of the game. Flip his street roots to help sell the state's name. From the gin and juice to all the corporate deals. Now the system sipping on how that feels. Rick

playbook. I'm telling you, this ain't new. It's nothing new under the sun. Look, I'ma give you a couple more examples. Listen, it's like Billie Holiday singing Strange Fruit while the system sells lies to bury the root. Or Nina Simone, she was fierce on the stage, but the same people in powers kept her in a cage. They put Malcolm's face on a chain for style while erasing his message.

Truth don't bend, it cuts through the haze, and the people will rise when the fire's ablaze. The mic's for the people, the pain is for the soul, and can't no fascist agenda control that role.

I just told you a little while ago, these leaders that they call leaders, this included Lena Horne, this included Dick Gregory, and this included comedians, comics, trumpet players, baseball players. Show me in the white community where a comedian is a white leader. Show me in the white community where a singer is a white leader, or a dancer or a trumpet player is a white leader. These aren't leaders. These are puppets and clowns that have been set up over the white community and over the black community by the white community and have been made celebrities.

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hold on. 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Bad vibes. Hence the reason last two albums took a straight nosedive. 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Despite trials, tribulations, no doubt we were built to survive. Can't speak for everybody or where my dude's heads are at, but I love you. True spit, all facts. Deep in my soul, I believe what will be shall be. Requiem for a tribe. Roshan, Kamal, and Malik.

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And hopefully that will continue.

0: Okay, Llama. 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And this is The Bit Stepper.
1: I'm a killer, he's a killer, she's a killer. We some killers, walking zombies, trying to scratch that itch. Germophobic, heteroin.
2: I am not for the faint of heart. My genetic build can build multi-universes. The man of God playing baby shark with my daughter, watching for sharks outside at the same time. Life as a protective father, I kill for. My son Enoch is the part two. When I inspire my children to make higher valleys. In this present moment, I saw that through. Ask Whitney about my lust addiction. Text messaging, got my thumbs hurt. Set president for a new sacrilegion. Writer's block for 2 years, nothing moved me. Ask God to speak through me. That's what you hear now, the voice of yours truly. Teleport out my home body for comfort. I don't pass judgment, past life regressions keep me in question. Where did I come from? I don't think like I used to. No, I don't blink like I used to. Aqua stares at everybody. See the flesh of man, but still this man compared to nobody. Yesterday I prayed to the flowers and trees. Gratification to the powers that be. Synchronization with my energy chakras. The ghost of Dr. Sebi. Paid it forward, cleaned out my toxins. Bacteria heavy, sciatica nerve pinch. I don't know how to feel. Like the first time I fucked a white. The first time I f***ed a white, I was 16 at the Palisades, fumbling my grades. I traveled with the team, the Apache life. Centennial was like when Miss Baker screamed at Doughboy. Mixed that with Purple Rain, they interchanged the scenes. Happy just to be out the hood with all the wealthy kids. Credit cards and family plans, she drove her daddy's Benz. I found out that he was a sheriff, that was a win-win. Because he had locked up Uncle Perry, she paid her daddy's sins. Next time I f***ed a white, was out in Copenhagen. Good kid, Mad City tour, I flourished on them stages. Whitney asked, did I have a problem? I said I might be racist. Ancestors watching me was like retaliation. I'm a killer, he's a killer, she's a killer. We some killers, walking zombies, trying to scratch that itch. Germophobic, heteron, homophobic. Photoshopping lies and motives. Hide your eyes, then pose.

0: 8 billion people on earth, solid murderers, nonprofits, preachers in church, crooks and burglars, Hollywood, corporate and school, teacher philosophies, you either go be dead or in jail, killer psychology, solid murderer, what's your body count, who your sponsorship, objectified so many, I killed their confidence, the media is the new religion, you killed the consciousness, your jealousy is way too pretentious, you killed accomplishments, killed freedom of speech, everyone sensitive, if your opinion run and leak, might as well send you will, the industry has killed the creators, I'd be the first to say, to each exec, I'm saving your children, we can't negotiate, I caught a couple bodies myself, slid my community, my last Christmas toy driving Compton handed out eulogies, not because the rags in the park had red gradient, but because the high blood pressure flooded the catering, so what's the difference between your life when I had motives, what fatalities in reality bring you closure, the noble person that goes to work and pray like they poster, slaughter people too, your murder's just a bit slower, I'm a killer, he's a killer, she's a killer, we some killers walking zombies trying to scratch that itch, germophobic, hetero and homophobic, photoshopping lies and motives, hide your eyes then pose for the pic.
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1: Or Mr.

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1: In the club singing, singing the song, yeah. 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And all the mama that they can't sing it.

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0: 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AKA Teddy Brooks at O'Girich CF, the other. For murder the blood clot infarmer, Douglas Sky infarmer for dead. 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
1: As they break!
2: Every time they see me, man, they ask me two questions. 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

focus on me. But how can I, when there's a flood and a fire at the same damn time, raging right outside my door?

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0: How you like your buddy, brother? 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

And we are going to keep you grooving here tonight in All About the Funk. Again, that is Earth, Wind & Fire and Let's Groove. We're going to be grooving a little bit later with Terry Green because we've got our interview with her coming up in the second hour of the show. So make sure that you stick around for that. Right now, we're going to give you some Stevie Wonder. And did I hear you say you love me?

And if you like All About the Funk, let me hear you say I love it. Every Saturday night from 7 to 9 p.m. here with DJ Lady Funkalicious, playing the old school vibes and a few of the newer tracks that are recently just come up. Of course, you know that. We do that in the drop segment. So again, that is Stevie Wonder. And did I hear you say you love me? Well, we're going to go to a song from 1982 released by the group called Atlantic Star. This one came from the album called Brilliance and their crossover hit song called Circles.

well, if you're going around in circles, we hope that it's because you're on the virtual dance floor, going around the dance floor and having a great groove here tonight and all about the funk. Coming up, I got a song for you from Miss Tina Marie. This one was released in 1981, of course, powerful vocals, funk grooves, and sophisticated songwriting. This is Tina Marie, and It Must Be Magic.

That is Tina Marie. Again, the song called It Must Be Magic. Well, we're going to head to Nashville, and we've got a song that was released by the group called The Shindellas in 2023. This came off their album called Shindo, and they've got a song called Good as Gold. And then coming up, we're going to be bringing you In the Drop right after we hear from T-Groove. But right now, this is Shindellas.

And that is the Shindellas, and from the album called Shindo, the song called Good As Gold. As I mentioned, coming up in just a few, we've got In The Drop. But before we get to that, we're going to take you to Japanese producer T Groove, who teams up with vocalist Angie Gooden on this modern groove, delivering a contemporary take on the classic boogie and the dance funk sound. This is T Groove and Angie Gooden, and I Need Your Love.

0: 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Keep it locked.
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2: And as we start off in the drop, we're bringing you independent soul vocalist Latrice Lawrence. She showcases her heartfelt delivery on this song called I'm Nothing Without You, blending contemporary soul with strong gospel and R&B. Latrice

That is Latrice Lawrence. And of course, our first song in the drop, the song called I'm Nothing Without You. Second song in the drop, we've got something here from Sophia Bromberg. She's bringing a fresh sound with her new release called Green Light.

called Green Light, the second one in the drop right here in All About the Funk. And as we move into our third song in the drop, this one comes from the group called Say She She from their album called Silver. Check it out. Song called Disco Life.

Say She She, and they are the third group in The Drop with their song called Disco Life. Please check out the artists in The Drop this week: Latrice Lawrence, Sophia Bromberg, and the group Say She She. We bring you that every single week right here in All About the Funk, reminding you that coming up in the second hour of tonight's show are my interview with Terry Green. But right now, we're going to keep it grooving with this one from Guy. This one was released in 1988, produced by Ted Riley, and helped define the new jack swing movement. Here he is in the song, Groove.

impossible not to groove to this one. Again, this is Guy and the song called Groove Me. Well, we're going to groove you with something. This one hit number one this week on T-Rex Radio's Top 30 chart. This is Paula Tang, a.k.a. DJ Lady Funkalicious. And the song coming up in just a few is Giving You More, number one on T-Rex Radio.

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And of course, a big thank you to Poise, Super L, and Dennis Nevis for being part of this huge success. Again, giving you more of Apollo Letang, number one this week on T-Rex Radio Top 30 chart. Thank you so much to everyone, and of course to T-Rex Radio. Absolutely appreciate it. And do check it out on all social media platforms. If you're just hearing it for the first time, you can be reintroduced to it on social media. Right now, I'm going to give you some music from Georgie B and the Association in the song, Let's Reminisce. This is a feel-good modern soul vibe.

and the Groove Association bringing us back in time with a little reminiscing. Well, you know, we're going to go back kind of in time because one of this artist here brought us the new Jack Swing in the early 2000s. He's bringing it right back. This is Glenn Lewis and the song called Past Tense, released this year, March.

song, past tense, and the new Jack Swing vibe. Of course, again, as I mentioned earlier, he brought us song Don't You Forget It, and that was in the early 2000s, and bringing back the vibe right now. Don't forget, coming up, we've got our Neo to Soul female takeover artist. That's coming up, as well as our interview, my interview with Terry Green. And that's going to be all happening in the second half of tonight's show. But right now, I know you got your spot on the virtual dance floor. Bring some friends along, and let's have a good time with this one. From the album Whitney, this Grammy-winning hit became one of Whitney Houston's signature songs. It's Whitney Houston, and I Want to Dance with Somebody.

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0: 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All About the Funk. We keep it funky in the six. And now it's time for the Neo to Soul playlist, the Female Takeover Spotlight Artist of the Week, chosen by DJ Niceness, featuring this week's standout female Neo Soul artist, right here on All About the Funk.
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